radio reported 5 civilians were killed and 17 wounded in the river. Surface-to-surface missiles and other types of arms are supplied to units of the irreconcilable opposition from the territory of Pakistan. Chile and a number of other countries have seen demonstrations against the plans of the dictator Pinochet to secure his election to presidency at the plebiscite scheduled for Wednesday. Over a million people was organized by the Chilean opposition in Santiago.

0: sat back and thought about the things we used to do, it really meant a lot to me. You mean a lot to me.
1: I really mean that much to you?
0: Girl, you know it's true.

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But I don't know about that. There's many times that we've loved and we've shared love and made

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1: Hello.
2: Hi, it's me. What's up, baby? I'm sorry. Listen, I'm gonna be late tonight, so don't stay up and wait for me, okay?
1: Where are you?